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Are you thinking of me when you cry? Don't you know you were supposed to love me till you die? Almost.

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Almost.

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Little ghost. 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
0: Rádió 1. Csak igazi mai sláger megy.
2: They say the holy water's watered down, and this town's lost its faith. Our colors will fade eventually, so if our time is running out, day after day, we'll make the mundane a masterpiece. Oh my, my love, I take one look at you, you're taking me out.